electric and pure. I went to see Mr. Smith, the red mouse, saying Japanese words like candy to the bathroom mirrors. The espresso girl is walking through my head. As we walk into the bogan, we walk through years with shadow and light, happiness and

Darling, I've wasted a lot of years not seeing the real you. But tonight your beauty is shining through. And I never took the time to let you know. 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